doctor, I said, I'm feeling kind of rough. He said, I'll break it to you, son. Your shit's fucked up. I said, my shit's fucked up. Well, I don't see how. He said, the shit that used to work, it won't work now.

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Hello, Miles. What a wonderful cigar. 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Regard me. Regard me in the high level of terror as the one who pulled down the shades when the president stopped to shave and thrilled by the way these

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You may dear the broker, see a done up a gospel time. You may dear no and then so trade and point to trouble in Subam when you made your tones. You know, boy, we are almost ready and then you're in from 130. 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

0: Okay. 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Aka a Brit here be not known what we abo. 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
1: 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My boy read that honam call home. I had my mahada. Tetiromo nam and could have been by higher no more come was some chilomia. And never did many a be who be. Said the assistant, I'm roughly chichiri with Bukuru. No, there's no question mark. A chichiri could come up. A quiet. Bibia orderly. Bibia at the hour. I feel me bad nipa mashishi or more power here at the said governor. Ubi ashi our person chill and also ya dear the papa. Though me mean grim with a moon quite chilly baby dear. 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And no, I had the papa. Fano motor car, once she shared the car de buha. The maniace aquino, a tossum, a camama, motor canoa, a wahina, a tree, so a tree. Meaning is a ubu crumaya, a quantum, and a hobby children or that. 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
1: 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There may be beer that the quem. 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She may be a packet castle, no more. 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Yeah, when the buyer man gun and what, you will pee, as I say, you pee, ya catch it.
0: And in Tinyami, Ebe Huya Mobo. But there, Wada Roma, a ye yin aho, Wahua, a ye nika. 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
1: You, Didikai, Macha, Ghana, a man for my barber to Bezo, a satana. 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
0: Amen. Amen.
1: 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Onu ya no so nyankwa.
0: Amen.
1: Ah o de bon no bra. Ba Yesu ya bibi firi ha. Di wade no ho to bo som so no. And there, we knew what. The Lord who took Jesus sooner, when young Quan. Uben young Quan says, same Quan, oh, yeah, what dear. Now, and Quan can see no so, I am so, yeah, what dear.
0: Amen.
1: And a penny, me sure will be, I said, Joe, who fill up on something in news, the same. Now, for I won't bear Jesus in check, for I won't bear Radin check. Now, said, dear, how will it be other? Obeyama. Was it made the McCloud to Homer Mirai?
0: Mm-hmm.
1: Won't quite some of the McCloud to a number of some for you. Say, we are say, near we are say, Ebenum. You are doing a whole boy rather, no. One in a year home back.
0: Amen.
1: They rather be sure.
0: Amen.
1: As we.
0: Amen.
1: And I pay you be here or.
0: Alevet, mercy seat.
1: Mercy seat. Rather than I'm so a chair. And wasra.
0: Amen.
1: Rather than me so sire.
3: Amen.
1: Rather than me so shankom.
3: Amen.
1: Be better how be a entrenfi.
2: Amen.
1: Shamoho.
3: Amen.
1: Shamoho. The Radin Sanya Kessiamo. Then Pesa Mekwe will not say Nana Wusu. If you know you are the Dafi, if you mark a doctor, I knew ye. If you say, if you have a fool go on so, I want some fool go on so. Yes, you say, Mini Ugafia for Pano, Ugafia for Pardon, a crowd to Roma. Niyai. Eradin shiramo na no pe we Yesu Kristo dimo. Amen.
3: Amen.
2: Amen. Amen. Amen.
3: Amen.
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Me ma good morning and honor praise. 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is at the end of the day.

It's going to be a 3 days revival with the team Rise Up and Walk. That is from a pillar of Zion Church International, one Mechelen, Belgium. Sorry, Nanante. Also, for Penny Ahmed and AD Jumedi and Nimafi, Yeni Ankasa Evangelist, also for Akwesi Ewa, Ono and Ebe Kasama for Edi Ahmed Jumedi. Ebe Basso, 16th to 17th, and then the 18th of October. Address, you know, Nekespo Strat number 119A, 2800 Mechelen. 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Yen Papa Pajo, a year on the 14th of November 2026, I will praise center. And Ares Clapper, and so on the birthday, November 17th October, at our Benelux land number 31. I will Vivorda.

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number 25 or 1210 St. Joe's Queenie Shipping say Oguso Efani Emano and Tibomore Nafreno Nafreno L02 0486732365 0486 0525263

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And the Almighty God is in everybody.

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DJ Old School, Monsieur Papa. 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

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Wagwan.

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Nothing to stop. Nothing to stop. Nothing to stop. Nothing to stop. Nothing to stop. Nothing to stop. Nothing to stop. Nothing to stop. Nothing to stop. Nothing to stop. Nothing to stop. Nothing to stop. Nothing to stop. Nothing to stop. Nothing to stop. Nothing to stop. Nothing to stop. Nothing to stop. Nothing to stop. Nothing to stop. Nothing to stop. Nothing to stop. Nothing to stop. Nothing to stop. Nothing to stop. Nothing to stop. Nothing to stop. Nothing to stop. Nothing to stop. Nothing to stop. Nothing to stop. Nothing to stop. Nothing to stop. Nothing to stop. Nothing to stop. Nothing to stop. Nothing to stop. Nothing to stop. Nothing to stop. Nothing to stop. Nothing to stop. Nothing to stop. Nothing to stop. Nothing to stop. N